requesting a special attention to Hope Valley Ambulance, 105 Lewiston Avenue for a 17-year-old female, psych eval. 105 Lewiston Avenue for a 17-year-old female, psych eval. Stage for PD, 2007.

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Just so you have it, the caller was a homeowner who was on unseen. He said there is renters there. He did state that he just recently did work on the house, including sanding drywall, so it could possibly just be some dust. Unseen, 2020.

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0: 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That's Hope Valley Fire for delayed ambulance, Ashaway Ambulance, Mutual Aid 2, Hope Valley Ambulance, 61 Camp Yagook Road for an 11-year-old male, allergic reaction, difficulty breathing, 2034.
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0: 904-902. Brian, I believe we're going to be all that. She's with the EMT now.
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2: 902.
1: 904, he's at camp. Yep. 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They have EMTs with the person at this time.
2: Received. 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
1: That's affirmative, sir. What, thanks. My engine 3 is on scene with a 66-year-old male. It's really faint. Apartment G, Golf, 30-30.
0: Received. We're about 15 minutes out.
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0: Primus Fire 2, Walrus Rescue 2.
1: Walrus 2.
0: Sir, from our engine 3, it's going to be a 66-year-old male. He's conscious and alert. History of diabetes and cancer. He did have some findings on the EKG.
1: Walrus 2,

Suspended to rescue two. Response 6, Kathy Ann Drive, 69-year-old male, clickable episode. Clinton 2, Rescue 2, 6, Kathy Ann Drive, 69-year-old male, single episode, 123.

requested dispatch attention to Hope Valley Ambulance, 188 Richmond Townhouse Road, a 92-year-old female. Let's assist. Hope Valley Ambulance responding to 188 Richmond Townhouse Road, a 92-year-old female. Let's assist. 2124.

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0: requested dispatch attention to Hope Valley Ambulance, 105 Lewiston Avenue for a psych eval. That's Hope Valley Ambulance responding to 105 Lewiston Avenue for a psych eval. Second full crew needed, 2137.
1: Falls on scene, Richmond County.
0: Take your time.

Busty dispatch, Central Tone Valley Ambulance, second tone, second full crew needed, 105 Lewiston Avenue for a psyche valve. The Tone Valley Ambulance, second tone, second crew needed, 105 Lewiston Avenue for a psyche valve, 2138.

0: 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So you're SQ1, John, please.
1: A4148.
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Scrambled Duty Crew, hot response to 12 Schiller Avenue for a female patient fall. 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

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History of heart problems. Currently dizzy and nauseous. 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

transfer ER going to LNM 4.1 BLS. The patient is ready. That's ER going to LNM 4.1 BLS. The patient is ready. 0159.

be advised the L&M transfer that was scheduled for 4.1 has been canceled by the ED. The transfer going to L&M has been canceled by the ED. 0204.

Engine 3, stand by for dispatch. Investigation. Engine 3, 100-100, Algonquin Road, Unit 11, for an investigation. Caller reported that her alarm sounded. No smoke, no fire, no effects.

Charlestown Dispatch. Attention, the Charlestown Ambulance. You'll be responding 86 Old Shannock Road, 82-year-old male, fallen, fever and dizzy. Again, Charlestown Dispatch. 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You'll be responding to 86 Old Shannock Road, 82-year-old male, fallen, fever and dizzy. 0242.

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Engine 1 rest and 1 medical. Engine 1 rescue 1, 2929 South Pier Road, apartment A Alpha 106. Call came in from the alarm company stating that the patient fell and hit her face. They are unsure where she's located in the residence and not sure if anyone is present to open the door. They do not have any lockbox or door code info. Engine 1 rescue 1, 2929 South Pier Road, apartment A Alpha 106. Call came in from the alarm company stating that the patient fell and hit her face. Unknown where she's located in the residence and unknown if anyone is present to open the door. Alarm company had no lockbox or door code info. 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

extension of the Squamkin Fire Department, responding number 9, Passpatog Avenue, a residential fire alarm activation coming in as a front room smoke. The Squamkin Fire Department to number 9, Passpatog Avenue, a residential fire alarm activation, 0536 10 Alpha.

0: Charlie 201 will be responding. 9 Pastor Talk.
1: Just be advised, the water department's investigating some reports of no water in the south end of town. I'm not sure if Weaker Park's affected or not, but just give you a heads up in the event you're going to need water.
0: Drift.

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1: Alarm was reset before we got here. I went through the house, nothing found. System malfunction. 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

You might want to have the water department come investigate Knowles Ave. There's a couple spots, one in front of 29 and the other in front of 20. There's water bubbling up from the ground.

two calls for the Westerly Ambulance. The first, a cold response in a Pawcatuck, 119 Elm Ridge Road, a male party complaining of mental and physical pain. The second, 29 Chestnut Street, the Carriage House, room number 10, a 79-year-old male fall victim. 119 Elm Ridge Road, cold response in a Pawcatuck, 29 Chestnut Street, the Carriage House, room number 10, 0559.

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Thunder Sky's attention, Charlestown Fire District. You'll be responding St. James Chapel, 2079 Matunuck Schoolhouse Road for a fire alarm activation. Charlestown Sky's attention, the Charlestown Fire District. 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
1: Good morning, Attaboy. Loud and clear.
0: Blackstone?
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0: Barville?
3: Good morning, Barville, loud and clear.
0: Cumberland?
3: Cumberland's on, loud and clear.
0: Foster?
2: Foster's loud and clear.
0: Gloucester?
1: Gloucester's loud and clear.
0: Lincoln? Good morning, Lincoln's on, loud and clear. Metacomet?
4: Metacomet's loud and clear, good morning.
0: North Attleboro?
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0: North Smithfield?
6: Good morning, sir. North Smithfield, loud and clear.
0: Sedgwick?
7: Sedgwick's loud and clear.
0: Woonsocket?
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0: Winnebago Valley?
1: Going to be loud and clear.
0: Our departments are answering loud and clear. Another control clear, 0812.

Okay, due to the water issue, I've spoken to all chiefs in Westerly. We will have one tanker in town, and then I will need a tanker from Dunn's Corners, Wickety Quark, North Stonington, and Ashaway for a Structure 5. Dispatch, that'll be townwide.

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1: City of Cranston testing all metro in-city radios on the fire into city. 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

0: 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Yeah, this is a trouble. 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
1: And control testing with the South Region on the come in, Rock Island.
2: Rock Island, loud and clear.
1: 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Coventry.
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1: 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Are you trying to swap and clip? Narragansett.
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to Tanqueray. 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

If you need the address for the location for GPS, let me know. 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

0: Southbound dispatch, attention to Southbound ambulance, severe responding 31 Columbia Heights Oval, VCS medical alarm call for a fall victim. The Southbound dispatch, attention to Southbound ambulance, you'll be responding 31 Columbia Heights Oval, people fall in the bed.
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1: Cranston Marine 1 is on the air. We're underway training with a crew of four, and we will be operating north of Prudence and Patience Islands in the area of Bristol and Warren.
0: Here's your Cranston Marine 1. On the water training, Bristol Warren area, 4 on 4, 848.

North Fire Department, the area of Harbor Drive for a large outside fire. The Stevens Corners Fire Department responding to the area of Harbor Drive for a large outside fire. 854.

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The Toll Valley Ambulance responding to 17 Noose Neck Hill Road for an 80-year-old female, fall, no bleeding, 919.

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0: 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That's 86 Wells Street for a 79-year-old female hypertension, 1027.
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1: Roger. Stand by.
0: Sorry, rectal bleed. GFA does not have a medic.

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1: Yeah, the block, squad of M103, right at the district block.
0: Repeat that, I cut you off.
1: Sorry, we reached the end. We have the squad in 103 blocking Bay Street at the Larkin lot.
0: Master Chief, I'm going to break off on Plimpton now.
1: We'll be committed here for a few more minutes.
0: Sorry, I'm with truck 100 behind me. They're going to be the end of the parade.
1: Master Chief, thank you.

dispatch Sunshine Hope Valley Ambulance, 95 Beaver River Road for a 68-year-old female feeling dizzy. That's Hope Valley Ambulance responding to 95 Beaver River Road for a 68-year-old female feeling dizzy. 1047.

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0: 12th Street, the Wood River Health, Unit 101 for a 46-year-old female, general weakness. That's 17 Wells Street, the Wood River Health, Unit 101 for a 46-year-old female, general weakness, 1107.
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1: 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Off the air. London 22.

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0: 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Cranston Marine 2 and Cranston Marine 1 are underway. 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
2: And Post Road for an MVA, intersection of Dawn's Corners Road and Bradford Road for an MVA. 1132.
3: Car 2 responding.
2: That's going to be Post Road at Dunn's Corners Road.
3: 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Dunn's Corners, Bradford Road, Post Road.

0: requesting dispatch attention to Ashway Ambulance, 250 North Road for an 89-year-old male, difficulty breathing. That's Ashway Ambulance responding to 250 North Road for an 89-year-old male, difficulty breathing, 1133.
1: A4-2 is responding.

0: They said Post Road at Dunn's Corners, Bradford Road, and the cars were pulling off to the side. There's one pediatric for eagle.
1: Precinct, we're on scene in the Wesley Community Credit Union lot. All other fire units can respond with caution. Very minor.
0: That's right. If the cars have pulled over into the Westerly Community Credit Union lot, it's one pediatric vehicle.
2: Received, we're en route.

0: Car 6 to left field. 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Can't get a credit.
1: Ambulance stage for the police for mental disorder, 75 Swan Town Hill Road, the Institute Infirmary.

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0: 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We'll be starting the fire department that way.
1: Five, please, clear and available.

Ashway Fire Department responding 250 North Road. This is Ashway Ambulance with lifting. Ashway Fire Department 250 North Road. 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
1: Roger that. 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

going to 280 High Street, the Wesley House Center, Unit 117, for a 65-year-old male left leg injury. That's 280 High Street, the Wesley Health Center, Unit 117, for a 65-year-old male with a leg injury, 1206.

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1: 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Question Medic 1, can you give us a landline, please?
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1: Ambulance 551 to back.
0: Station Cedar Stonington ambulance, full cruising aid to respond, hot with Stone Acres Farm, 393 North Main Street, 23-year-old female, difficulty breathing and panic attack. Again, the hot with response, Stone Acres Farm, 393 North Main Street, 23-year-old female, difficulty breathing from a panic attack. Full proceed.
2: Full crew quarters.
0: Roger,

Engine 2, Rescue 2. From the Scarborough State Beach North. Called in my DEM, a male in his 60s, fell behind chair number 5 and now has a bloody nose. North Pavilion. Called in by DEM. Male in his 60s. Fell behind chair number 5. Now has a bloody nose. Time read as best 12:18.

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2: And this is

Ranger 1, rescue 1. 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Respond 61 South Pier Road. Check up on a female that was found on the ground bleeding from her knees. She's conscious and alert. Ranger 1, rescue 1. 61 South Pier Road. Female bleeding from her knees. She was found on the ground. She was conscious and alert. 12:35.

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2: 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And focus on. You for your Sonic? 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
1: 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Respond Scarborough South, 970 Ocean Road. 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Engine 1, rescue 3, 970 Ocean Road, Scarborough South, and near chair 10. 67-year-old female, heat stroke, 1315.

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1: This is Rescue One. We're going to be clearing South County Hospital in just a moment. We can take that call.
0: 10-4, Rescue 3, you can have 1315.
1: And G, that was in front of Chair 7 at Scarborough?
0: Chair 10.
1: Chair 10, thank you.
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5 Atlantic Avenue, the Dunes Park Beach, Chair 2, ATV requested for a medical assist for a diabetic emergency. 665 Atlantic Avenue, the Dunes Park Beach, Chair 2, ATV for a diabetic emergency, medical assist. 1319.

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1: 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I'm available through the evening tomorrow. I'll be around.
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0: 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Scarborough's house has got a lane open for you. Receiver coming down Knowles way.
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0: 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We're going to carry her off the beach.
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0: 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While we're out on this call, just be by, if we get another one, tone out for volunteers, and then go mutual aid early if you don't hear from one. Thank you.
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0: 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We're all set if you don't want to deal with the traffic.
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0: 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EMS has a patient. 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

0: Can I have a canteen respond, repay, or have that?
1: What is it? 371 SF?
0: On it, disregard that.
1: Racist.

9 past Patog Avenue for a residential fire alarm. The Sysconnecticut Fire Department responding to 9 past Patog Avenue for a residential fire alarm. 1344.

0: 9, pass the dog. 2.5, stay very weak frame. Place is occupied. Will you be out investigating?
1: 2204.

0: 206 to 204. Two 11 Golf, 204. We were there this morning. She had reset the alarm before we arrived. If it's still an alarm and you could find that device, we'll remove it so it doesn't keep coming back in.
1: Yeah, Roger, I'm going to try to do that now. I don't know if they reset or not.

0: 6. It's one of those ATA screen things like they could save here. I just can't get into it. Message received. Is that device still an alarm? The guys are walking through here now trying to figure it out.
1: That's negative. Sir, we canceled it before. I need to request it.

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1: Received. Send the call from Squamish Fire, 1406.

requesting dispatch attention to Westlake Fire Department. The area of Fusaro Avenue wires down. I'll come to the police. That's Westlake Fire responding to the area of Fusaro Avenue for wires down. Call comes to the police. 1430.

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0: Engine 4 is responding. Bizarro Avenue, wires, driver only.
1: 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Stroke. 10 Plimpton Road for a 95-year-old male. 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
1: Dispatch, appears to be telephone wires. We have wires blocking the street. I'll get your pole numbers. There's multiple poles involved.
0: Received.

0: if that's the second pole of bus number two, we have wires down at number eight, number six, as well as blocking the house at number five, I believe.
1: Receive, did you want us to notify Rhode Island Energy?
0: No, you're going to have to notify Cox. It's a cable wire. No electrical lines are involved.
1: Receive.

0: 33. What's your exact location? Are you on for Zorro?
1: Yeah, he caught the pole at the corner of Battison and Cesaro, and he took out houses at number 18 Battison, because the drop comes off of there, number 3, 5, 4, and 8.

be advised, a portion of the wire we were able to remove to open the roadway. We have Rhode Island Energy responding here via phone contact with the supervisor to remove a cable wire from a house drop, and then we'll remove the excess wire. At this time, the road is open. You can keep the call open for now. I'll tell you when to clear.

0: 33 to dispatch. 33.
1: Yeah, along with cable, there's a portion of the telephone wire. You know, I have to notify Verizon. But running from pole 1 to pole 2 has also been broken. They may need to send someone out here as well.

0: Dispatch Central Wesley Fire Department, 143 Franklin Street in the area of the Chase Bank. Caller is reporting a mulch pile that is smoking. That's Wesley Fire Department responding to 143 Franklin Street, the area of the Chase Bank. Caller is reporting a mulch pile that is smoking. 1458.
1: Wesley, engine 4 is on the way. 143 Franklin, mulch pile on fire. Driver only.

Dispatch 33 is clear of Fazaro Avenue. The phone lines and cable lines have been removed. I'm responding to 143 Franklin Street.

off of Zorro, and we also had a portion of the phone line taken down, so they can add that to their report.

próximo.

stand by at the entrance to this driveway. I just pulled in. Engine 1 copy. Engine 1's on scene.

Engine 2. Just wanted to cross from the Galilee boat ramp for a small mulch fire calling my DEM. Engine 2. Just wanted to cross from the Galilee boat ramp on Craig Island for a small mulch fire calling my DEM staff.

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0: is there a DN officer on scene?
1: I believe it was just a DN staff member. They said it was across from the trailer lot near the lobster hole.

257 Atlantic Avenue, Musquamicut State Beach, in the parking lot between Chair 1 and Chair 2. Call reports a 53-year-old female fall. She is bleeding. It is semi-controlled. That's 257 Atlantic Avenue, the Musquamicut State Beach, in the parking lot, in the area between Chair 1 and Chair 2. 53-year-old female fall, bleeding semi-controlled. 15-18.

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1: That's your copy.

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1: I was looking for one.

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Roger, dispatch.

0: you haven't received a call already, can you have an officer respond to Route 1 and 79th Junction Road in front of the Big Y? There's a disabled tractor trailer in the middle of the roadway.
1: Thank you.

0: 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We've been cleared, released from the scene, returning to our town.
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0: 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That's Tonkinda Fire Department, Westerly Ambulance, responding to the area of Liberty Street and Balltown Road for an MVA. 1542.
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1: Not female.
0: Respond to the North Pavilion, Sierra View. 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I'm getting assault. 1546.

0: 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Thank you.
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0: Roger, Ben. 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We're all set up.
1: Return.

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And you want to rest on?

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0: Is that the ladder instead of the engine?
1: Are you able to send them both? If not, I'll get an engine from somewhere else to send the ladder.
2: That box restored. I'm not sure if there's workers on scene there. I don't believe there is.
0: Receive ladder to 22 meter street.

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0: Roger.
1: Races.
0: The engine 5, I would think, or engine 2, I'll keep you advised.

0: Marcy, Andrew Ford's on scene. Two-story commercial structure, nothing showing. Alarm does appear to be sounding.
1: Westerly Ambulance, Pequot Trail at South Anguilla Road. Motor vehicle accident, reported no injuries but a fluid spill. 1617-26765 to QIU 549.
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3: Roger.

0: 10 report west, the units on left 19 to the consumer caution. Tower 5, stage over there.
1: Are the units under caution 16, 18?
2: Tower's on the same.

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1: There is a patient with a knee injury on scene, Pequot Trail in South Anguilla.
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0: That's very simple.

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0: Draw the control striking a third alarm for Lincoln, 22 Meter Street. I say third alarm of fire, Lincoln, 22 Meter Street. 1624. Draw the control target. You have an engine and a ladder available to respond to Lincoln for the working fire?
1: We do.
0: Received 22 meter.
1: 10-4, 22 meter in Lincoln.
2: 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Give me a one line.

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1: Roger.
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3: Thank you.
2: 230. Just be advised, West Chilean Ambulance is responding cold, but there's a lot of traffic, so it's going to take them a little while.

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2: Roger, stand by. 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Do you have a channel?
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0: 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Northern Control, just be advised, it's going to be our Engine 2, and Battalion 3 is already on scene.
1: Receive. And canteen on the way?
0: 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They've been en route for about 25 minutes now.
1: Receive. 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
0: Right.

in North Stonington EMS, alcoholic disorder, state police also en route. The admissions department, 1A 75 Swanton Hill Road, Stonington Institute, time of dispatch 1640.

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0: negative on intercity for my engine.
1: All right. 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
0: Perfect.

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1: Bonneville gone.
0: Do you have an engine available to relocate to Lincoln?
1: That's affirmative. When would you like them?
0: CFO Station 5, number 1, Chapel Street, please.
1: 10-1.
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1: See, Marine 2 has been rammed away from fireworks detail at the town beach with a crew of 3, guards, green. Engine 2 and Rescue 2 will remain in service.
0: See, Marine 2 on the air. 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

0: Special Control, Narragansett Marine Fee is going to be on the water for fireworks details at Narragansett Town Beach. The crew of three, GAR is green.
1: Crew of three, GAR green. Thank you. 1648 hours.
2: 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Where is it?
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0: It restored, and then it came in again. 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

0: 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That's an engine 2. 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

Jamestown Fire Line to North Kingstown Fire. We have a report of a car fire on 138 East on the Jamestown Bridge. Heavy smoke, fully engulfed.

Rescue 2, you're clear south, 1715.

0: The alarm was set off due to an issue with the sprinkler. They've notified the technicians, and that issue with the box should be resolved. Clear call for the fire department.
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North Springfield, five locations around the apartment. Douglas Pike, in both directions, in here, Rankin Path, is closed to a tree across the road. Should be closed for approximately an hour, if not more. It's five North Springfield locations around the apartment. Douglas Pike, in both directions, in the area, Rankin Path, Maddie Road area, is closed to a tree across the road. Should be closed for at least an hour, if not more. Time notification, 1741 Fire Patrol Club.

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0: All units in service returning. 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
1: Okay, 748.

North Stonington EMS, call from the state police. Unknown problem, request for EMS at 160 Rudiman Road in an Amazon van. Coming in at 1755.

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0: Metro, this is Harbor Master. We are at Goddard Park Beach at the far eastern end. There are people performing CPR on the beach, signaling for rescue. Over.
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1: 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You have that?
2: We have that. We received 911 calls. We are on scene.
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0: Do you have our ambulance responding to that call on Rudiman Road?
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0: Can you repeat that, sir?
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0: Okay, 10-4, I didn't hear that. Just double checking if he needed me.
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1: 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I can see you at the parking lot area. I am about 600 yards to the east of you.
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1: Be advised, there's a decent-sized tree blocking half of Swantown Hill Road. 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

0: Charlestown, dispatch, attention Charlestown ambulance. 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

0: Cranston Marine 2 calling on Marine Task Force 1.
1: Max Ron, is that Cranston Marine 2?
0: Cranston Marine 2 is on the air, underway for training. We'll be operating off of the Sunset Cove. We have a crew of 4.
1: Roger that, Cranston Marine 2. Operating off of Patuxent Cove, crew of 4, 1929.

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I need a hot whiff response. 245 Clear Drive, Masonic Care, assisted living, room 3107 for a 93-year-old female, chest pain.

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0: the detail also reporting a person suffering from heat stroke in the gazebo here in the area?
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1: The unit broken up to confirm you want the stretcher.